Would you cry if you saw me crying? And would you save my soul tonight? Would you tremble if I touched your lips? Or would you laugh

passion of the groove. Generation on the move. Join in on the disco triumph.